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1: Hi, Daryl. This is Carol from downtown beautiful Sydney, Nova Scotia. I was just wondering if you could play the song 409 by the Beach Boys. Thank you, Daryl, and have a nice evening.

0: 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Little Miss Millie Small and my boy Lollipop. Oh, yeah, you just can't help but smile and sing along when you hear that. Hey, my friend, welcome aboard. Welcome to 4 hours of Fun Radio for your Saturday night. We call this the Beach Party. My name is Daryl McLean, and I get to host this every weekend, just having a great time playing all those great classic hits of the 70s and 80s, the odd one from the 60s. 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And you know, the best part of the Beach Party is that it's your show, because your requests and dedications are really what makes the Beach Party special. You can phone in for a favorite anytime during the show tonight. Here's my toll-free number. Jot it down, have it handy, then stick it on the fridge. 1-866-665-6070. If you'd prefer to email me, the address is request@thebeachparty.ca. 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Doesn't matter, whatever way you do it, I'm looking forward to hearing from you. Hey, we're slipping into the 70s next. With a little luck, Paul McCartney and Wings will be here.
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0: request.
1: Hey, Daryl, Diane from Phelpson. I'm the first-time caller. That's just north of Barry.
2: So you're having a good weekend?
1: Well, you know what? My husband and I are painting the kitchen cupboards, so I'm not too sure how good it is.
0: It's party time!
2: Well, you know how to live it up, don't you?
1: Yeah, right. But right. Tonight we would like some music.
2: What can I play for you and your painter man?
1: I would love to hear Corina, Corina.
2: Bobby Curtola does a great version of it. Had a big hit with it, and I've got it for you right now. Here it is on the beach party.

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1: Hey, Daryl, it's Brian and Jackie in Whitby, Ontario. In the hot tub, can you play Our House by Crosby, Stills, Nash & Young? Thanks, Daryl.

0: 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Our host, Crosby, Stills, Nash & Young, taking you back to 1970. Graham Nash wrote this sentimental tune about his cohabitation with Joni Mitchell in a cottage in Los Angeles' Laurel Canyon area about 1969. Mitchell and Nash were a romantic couple during the period in which Joni wrote songs for her Ladies of the Canyon album. I'm Daryl McLean. We're going to slide into the 80s next with Daryl Hall and John Oates coming your way in moments.
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0: It's just you, me, and Mexico, and Edward Bear right here on the Saturday Night Beach Party, thinking warm thoughts. I'm Daryl McClain. You want to hear a favorite song at the beach party? 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You can reach me right now at 1-866-665-6070.
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0: 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Something for all you roller girls and boys. Bay City Rollers with an 8-track flashback from 1976, Money Honey. That was the band's 8th UK hit and a number one in Canada that year. Money Honey was also the band's first ever self-composed hit and wound up being one of the group's biggest. Hope you enjoyed that 8-track flashback tonight on the beach party. My name is Daryl McLean, and we are having fun. It's all about the good music. And you know what? Coming up in just a few minutes, we're going to take a look back and find out what happened this week in music history. And we're going to shine the spotlight on the number one song this day. And stand by for some classic Canadian gold with Doug and the Slugs next.
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6: It's the Saturday Night Beach Party with Daryl McLean. Yeah.

0: 1965. It's August 27th, and the Beatles meet Elvis Presley for the first and only time when they drop by his rented house in Bel Air, California. They jam together into the early hours of the morning.
1: One night with you.
0: 1966, August 29th, the Beatles play their final live concert at San Francisco's Candlestick Park.
2: Slow down.
0: It's August 25th, 1967. Bobby Gentry starts a four-week run in the number one spot with Ode to Billy Joe. The song goes on to win Grammy for Song of the Year.
3: And now Billy Joe McAllister's jumped off the Tallahatchie Bridge.
0: It's 1970. August 25th, Elton John makes his U.S. live debut when he kicks off a 17-day tour at the Troubadour in Los Angeles. And finally, it's August 25th, 1979. 25 years after his first UK number one hit single, Cliff Richard has his 10th chart topper with We Don't Talk Anymore. I'm Darryl MacLean, and that's This Week in Music History.

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2: 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It's the Saturday Night Beach Party. I'm your host, Daryl McClain, guiding you on this fun journey through time, back to the sensational 70s and 80s, and even back to the 60s with some of the greatest music ever recorded. 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

I ain't got nobody. Man, if I was back home, I'd be swinging two chicks on my arm. Oh, yeah. Listen to me, huh?

0: Corn Guy. You're listening to the Saturday Night Beach Party right here on your radio, on your favorite beach party station. We're here every weekend. And remember, you can enjoy us all week long, too, on our website podcast at thebeachparty.ca as we take a trip down to the basement tonight to go rooting through my old musty, dusty record collection for a forgotten 45. Came up with a great one from back in 1963 on RCA Records from Sam Cooke, Another Saturday Night. Now, that's a song that he wrote when he was touring England in 1962 with a Little Richard. And you may recall Cat Stevens recorded that in 1974, and he had a big hit with it for himself. Hope you enjoyed that forgotten 45, Another Saturday Night. I'm Daryl McLean, and I am so excited about our upcoming Beach Party Getaway 2027. The response has been fantastic. Coming up January 28th to February 4th, it's 7 days of relaxation, fun in the sun, and adventure. We're back at our favorite destination, the incredible Sandos Playa Car Beach Resort on the beautiful Riviera Maya. 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He handles everything. Jot this number down for Mike, 1-647-227-50. That's 1-647-227-50. I can't wait to see you this coming January on the Beach Party Getaway. 80s gold on the way next. 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

0: Yeah, hello, Daryl. This is Rick Steele here from Myra, Cape Breton. I wonder if you could play me CCR's Traveling Band. Thank you very much, buddy. I love your show.
1: This is Michael Martel from Antigonish. I would like to request a song to my beautiful wife, Tony. Traveling Band by CCR. Thanks, Daryl. We love your show.

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0: 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As we take time to chill tonight with what we call the Ice Cooler Classic of the Night, one of those great songs you just kind of kick back, relax, and chill to. That's Rod Stewart, You're in My Heart. Just a beautiful song going back to 1978. Peaked at number 4 on the charts for Rod. He wrote it after breaking up with Swedish actress Britt Ekland. They were actually married from 1975 to 1978. Hey, it's Daryl McLean right here on your radio. And coming your way next in the Beach Party, we've got some Motown gold from the Supremes.
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11: Hi, it's Mary and Paul from Hamilton, Ontario. And we have a request. We would like to hear You Can't Curry Love by the Supremes. And we're really enjoying your music. Sitting on the front porch in Hamilton. Bye.

0: fun than a shiny new boogie board on a hot summer day at the beach? It's the Saturday Night Beach Party with Daryl McClain.
1: What do you say we blast off of the beach?

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There's one thing I like better, though. It's a nice little Daryl McClain redneck classic. And here it is now, hon.

0: Olivia Newton-John with tonight's Redneck Classic, taking you back to 1974. If you love me, let me know. One of those great songs that crossed over from the country to the pop charts and wound up being a huge one for Olivia. Hey, we're loving life, living large, just feeling great on a Saturday night. Hope you're having a good weekend. I'm Darrell McClain. Do you want to hear something on the beach party? Why not give me a call and make a request? You can reach me toll-free right now at 1-866-665-6070.
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2: Good evening, Darrell. I'm Loretta, and I'm calling from Oshawa, and I just feel like hearing Roy Orbison singing Crying. That song always gives me the goosebumps. Thank you. Love your show.
3: Hi, it's Kelly. I'm calling from York, which is near Caledonia, and I would love to hear something from Roy Orbison, maybe with Katie Lang, Cry. Kind of feeling that way tonight, and that would be great. Thanks so much.
4: Hi, how are you?
0: I'm good. Is that my hot tub babe, Bev?
4: Oh, and the bubbles are just bubbling, Darrell, tonight.
0: That a girl.
4: You're crying, if you could.
0: Oh, sure. Bring down the mood for everybody. What a stick in the mud.

0: 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You know, we're the show that not only takes your requests, we really play them, trying to get them all in. We get so many. Roy Orbison and K.D. Lang with the beautiful tune, Crying. That goes back to 1987. Of course, it was originally a hit by Roy way back in 1961, and he recorded it as a duet with K.D. Lang as part of the soundtrack for a movie called Hiding Out, and their collaboration ended up winning the Grammy Award for Best Country Collaboration with Vocals. And the duet was also a hit on the pop charts, peaking at number 42 in 1987. The song Crying was honored at the 2002 Grammy Awards at the Grammy Hall of Fame Award and is listed as one of the 500 greatest songs of all time. Hope you enjoyed that tonight. I'm Daryl McLean. Stand by for Ann and Nancy. That would be the Wilson sisters. We know them as Heart. Next.
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0: It's always a good time down in Funky Town. That's Lip Sync kicking off Hour 3 of Canada's Feel Good Party on your radio on a Saturday night. 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
3: Candace, where are you calling from tonight?
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3: Well, thank you for calling the beach party, Candace. Let's play a song for you. What would you like?
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3: Well, you've got very good taste. You know what they call Manilow fans?
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3: Fanilows.
4: Isn't it that silly?
3: Here's your song, Candace. It's Copacabana for Barry Manilow for Candace in Sable Beach on the beach party.

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1: Hi, Daryl. I love everything that you're doing. I'm Debbie from Brantford. I would love to hear by Elvis Presley, If I Can Dream. Thank you.

0: from Daryl's Big Bin of Records. Here's a Saturday Night Beach Party Forgotten 45.
1: Rumors spread around in that Texas town. Right the shack outside the games. And you know what I'm talking about. 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They got a lot of nice girls.

0: 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Well, as we take another trip down to the basement tonight and rooting into my old musty dusty record collection, found another forgotten 45 taking us back to 1973, the one and only ZZ Top with LaGrange. Now, that's all about a real town in Texas. Coca-Cola actually had a bottling plant there, and the music for the song is based on a John Lee Hooker tune called Boogie Chillin'. Now, back in 1992, a guy named Bernard Besman, who owned the copyright to Boogie Chillin', claimed that he had recently heard the song and sued ZZ Top. And after years of litigation, a court ruled that Boogie Chillin' was in the public domain and ZZ Top was not liable. And this was ZZ Top's biggest hit at the time, and they were big in Texas, but it would be years later before they'd become nationally known. Hope you enjoyed hearing some ZZ Top tonight on the Beach Party. I'm Daryl McLean, and stand by for some classic Andy Gibb next.
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0: 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George Harrison, Got My Mind Set on You, taking you back to 1987, a number one hit for George, and was not actually written by him. It was an old song originally recorded by James Ray in 1962, and George had bought a copy of the single in the summer of 63 when he was visiting his sister Louise in Illinois. And many years later, when he was writing his Cloud Nine album, he remembered the song and decided to cover it. And a good thing he did, it became one of his biggest hits. And ELO band leader Jeff Lynne produced this song with George, and his influence can be heard in the backing vocals of the chorus. And of course, along with Roy Orbison, Bob Dylan, and Tom Petty, George Harrison and Jeff Lynne formed the Traveling Wilburys a year later in 1988. And this was the last song by a solo Beatle to hit number one in the U.S. And George was also the first Beatle to have a number one hit, and that was with My Sweet Lord. Hope you enjoyed that tonight. I'm Darrell McLean. Stand by for a little more summertime fun with Mungo Jerry.
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1: Hi, Daryl. This is Carol from Sydney, Nova Scotia. Could you play Rod Stewart's song, Hot Legs? Thank you very much. We enjoy your show.

0: like you, my friend. And I got another request. This is like the band that sounded like the Beatles. I'm talking Badfinger, Day After Day. What do you think?
1: I agree with you 100%.
0: Do you think you can get that on and dig that out from the collection?
2: Yes, sir. We'll get right on it.

0: It's the Saturday Night Beach Party on your favorite beach party station, streaming to the world from our website, thebeachparty.ca. We're the show that takes your requests and we play them. Badfinger, Day After Day. That was a big hit for them back in 1971, climbing to number 4 in the charts. You may recognize some familiar sounds on that record as George Harrison produced it and played guitar on it. Now, the year before, Peter Hamm and Tom Evans from Badfinger played on Harrison's first solo album, All Things Must Pass. And this record does sound a lot like the Beatles, and there's a reason for that. Badfinger was one of the first bands to sign with the Beatles record label Apple Records, and as a result, they got to know the Beatles quite well and picked up on their sound. Hope you enjoyed Day After Day from Badfinger. I'm Daryl McLean, feeling good on a Saturday night, and you know the old saying goes, when you're up, stand by for Bond next.
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3: Hey, Errol. Mike and Leanne from Glace Bay. We have a new hideout. It's called High Nymph in Orangedale, Cape Breton. And I'd like for you to send in one of the Three Dog Night songs to all my new friends and gatherings here at this campground. Take care, sir.
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1: Hi, it's Eleanor calling in from Bradford, and I was wondering if you could play Seven Bridges Run Deep. I really love that song. Okay, thank you.

This is Good Time Rock and Roll. Daryl McLean. The Saturday Night Beach Party. Love you.

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2: Hi, Daryl. It's Rick and Brenda, formerly from Possum Lodge, now at Low Banks, Ontario. And I'd love to hear anything by the Canadian a cappella group, the Nylons. Preferably, The Lion Sleeps Tonight. Thank you very much, and keep up the great work.
3: End of message.

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0: But it was number one on your 8-track player. Here's a Saturday night beach party 8-track flashback.

0: 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We just love the 70s and the beach party as we go flashing back with an 8-track flashback tonight from 1974. There's Elton John. The bitch is back. Elton says one day when he was in a foul mood complaining about anything and everything, Bernie Taupin's wife, Maxine, saw him and said, uh-oh, the bitch is back. And, of course, Bernie writes Elton's lyrics and thought it was a great phrase, and he wrote lyrics around it, and Elton put it to music, and the next thing you know, they got a hit record climbing to number 4. Elton says, it's kind of my theme song. I'm Daryl McLean, very excited about the upcoming Beach Party Getaway 2027. Have you heard the good news? We're off for 7 days of fun in the sun, relaxation, and good times, January 28th to February 4th at our favorite destination, the beautiful Sandos Playa Car Beach Resort on the Riviera Maya. 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All the details and pictures are there. Then reach out to our travel specialist, Mike Sanderson. 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Looking forward to seeing you and having a great time at the Beach Party Getaway. 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We got them, Rolling Stones, on deck.
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1: Good evening, Daryl. It's Dwayne here from Own Sound. I was wondering if I could hear an old Pat Benatar song from off the album called Heat of the Night called Rated X.

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1: Hi, Daryl. It's Carmel from Glace Bay, Nova Scotia. Love the show. Would you please play Lobo for me? I love you to want me. Thanks a lot, Daryl. Love your show.

0: 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Taking care of a request to hear some Lobo, I'd Love You to Want Me. What a beautiful song. That went to number two in the charts for Lobo in 1972 from his album called Out of Time. And on that album, he played every instrument and, of course, wrote all the songs. A very talented man, Kent Lavoie is his real name, and came out with some beautiful soft rock records in the 70s. Hope you enjoyed I'd Love You to Want Me. I'm Darrell McLean. We're going to have some fun with Ringo next.
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Daryl, with your hot tub friend and River Ryan Gay Brent. Can you please play Summer of 69? I'm really, really hoping for it, so have a great night.

0: having fun and partying on a Saturday night to the Saturday Night Beach Party on your favorite beach party station, zipping all over the world through the internet from our website, thebeachparty.ca. Brian Adams, Summer of 69 from 1985. That was one of the big breakout hits for radio-friendly rock artist Brian Adams and the highlight of his best-selling 1985 album, Reckless. Man, I tell you, time zips by fast on a Saturday night, doesn't it? But we still have time to squeeze in a couple more. 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
1: 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I enjoy your show every weekend. 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It's Ed from Dundas. 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

folks at Creedence Clearwater Revival. There they are with Have You Ever Seen the Rain? Well, my friend, we've come to the end of another 4 hours of fun radio on this Saturday night of the beach party. I'm Darrell McClain. Just want to take a moment to thank you so much for spending your evening with me. Really hope you enjoyed all this good music. Hey, we're going to be back to do it all over again next weekend. 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

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hey, hey, hey, hey, hey, hey

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classics of all time. Do we have sunshine on a cloudy day? Doesn't look like it. They're the Temptations, my girl. 92.9 The Grand, playing the greatest hits of all time. It is 9:07. Good morning. I'm Gary Chittum. Coming up shortly, we'll have a look at my question of the day. Then later on today, some stuff I've seen on Facebook. Did you hear this? And our silly stats. And Matt Wilson, he's out in the 92.9 The Grand events cruiser. He's heading off to Dundas to the Cactus Festival. And then later on, Victoria Park in Hamilton. Well, you know what? We all love garden parties. But this one, you didn't care for it so much. Here's Ozzy and Harriet's son, garden party on the Grand.

0: 96 of all time, 92.9 The Grand, into the Mystic, that is Jackson Hawk. It is 9:17. I'm Gary Chittum, and my question of the day is up right now on our 92.9 The Grand Facebook page. We're doing some traveling. What was the first foreign country you traveled to? Where was it, and who did you go with? Now, was it, you know, when you were a kid with your parents, or did you have to wait later on in college or university and go with a bunch of friends? That probably worked out well. Or did you wait until you were an adult and actually had real money to go? So I want to know from you, what was the very first foreign country you traveled to, and where'd you go, and who did you go with? Let us all know on our 92.9 The Grand Facebook page. We will take a trip to Australia after this.
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0: 92.9 The Grand. A few showers and a chance of a thunderstorm today. High today of 21. The humidex could feel like 26. A chance of showers tonight. Low of 14. Monday, again, a chance of showers. High of 20. The humidex could feel like 25. Right now, 17 in Dunnville, 16 in Hagersville, 17 degrees in Hamilton. There's weather and more at 92.9 The Grand.fm. It's 9:21. 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

playing the greatest hits of all time, 92.9 The Grand. Yeah, we're all hanging in there trying to survive day to day. But you know what? 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It is 9:34, working my way back to you. It's the Spinners on The Grand.

0: for a sensible time. 92.9 The Grand Handyman. That is James Taylor. It is 9:47. And how about them Blue Jays? They play again today against the New York Yankees this afternoon. Game time is at 1:35. Hamilton Cardinals, they're home this afternoon, taking on the Toronto Maple Leafs. Game time this afternoon is 4:05. And it's Barbie Day today. Also, the Caledonia Sox, they're back in action on Tuesday. And that will be on the road against Fisherville. And tonight, Hamilton Tiger Cats are in Calgary. Coming up on Saturday. Father and Son Song coming up next.
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2: Hey, it's Matt Wilson. I am headed out in the cruiser to Dundas Cactus Festival Day Number 3, an annual family-friendly, completely volunteer-run festival that is totally free for all to enjoy. 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It's all kicking off in downtown Dundas at 11 a.m., so you have plenty of time to make your way out for a fun Sunday. Don't let the rain keep you inside, and thanks to Haldimand County for making this report possible. I'm Matt Wilson in the 92.9 The Grand Events Cruiser.
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0: Showers and a chance of a thunderstorm today. High today of 21. The Humidex could feel like 26. Showers tonight, low of 14. And Monday, guess what? Showers, high at 20. Humidex could feel like 25 tomorrow. Right now, it is 17 degrees in Hamilton, Hagersville, and Caledonia. There's weather and more in 92.9 The Grand.fm. 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
2: Good morning. It's 10 o'clock. I'm John Lodge with 92.9 The Grand News. Making news this hour, Doug Ford weighed in on Canada's trade war with the U.S., saying Donald Trump is the kind of person who would, quote, steal your lunch money. The comments come after the U.S. introduced new 50% tariffs on billions of dollars of Canadian goods. Mark Carney says retaliatory tariffs will hit the U.S. starting next month. Speaking of Donald Trump, he used social media to lash out at Canada after trade talks collapsed. He's claiming Canada wants the benefits of being a U.S. state without joining the union. Mark Carney says late U.S. demands would have restricted Canada's trade relationships and protections for language and culture, raising concerns about sovereignty. Unifor and General Motors have agreed on a tentative contract for more than 4,600 auto workers in Ontario. Unifor National President Lana Payne says the agreements deliver strong wage and benefit increases. Union members are set to vote on whether to ratify the tentative agreement on August 29th and 30th. Canada's big banks are expected to post another strong round of quarterly earnings this week. That's despite a weak economy and uncertainty around tariffs and housing. Their resilience has pushed bank stocks higher, raising expectations on Bay Street. Analysts say even solid earnings could trigger volatility, though, if they fall short of the market's elevated expectations. And simple mobility tests such as grip strength, balance, and sit-to-stand exercises can offer clues about strength, stamina, and fall risk as people age. Doctors say results can help identify problems with balance, mobility, or strength that may require further medical assessment. Experts say healthy aging depends on the bigger picture, including exercise, nutrition, sleep, heart health, cognition, hearing, and eyesight. Well, the Blue Jays handled business yesterday, beating the Yankees 4-3. Toronto is now just a half game back of the final wild card spot. Tough night down at BMO Field for the Ticats. They were nearly doubled up by the Argos, losing 39-20. TFC stay hot as they beat Inter Miami 2-1. And down at the CPKC Women's Open, Aphrodite Dang is the top Canadian, but she's 9 strokes back of the lead heading into the final day. Weather is next.
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5: And a chance of a thunderstorm today. High of 21. The humidex could feel like 26. Again, a chance of showers tonight. A low of 14. Monday, a chance of showers. High of 20. The humidex tomorrow could feel like 25. Right now, 18 in Burlington. 17 degrees in Cayuga. 18 degrees in Dunville. There's weather and more at 92.9 The Grand on FM. Good morning. I'm Gary Chittum. It's 10:03 with Eric Clapton.

0: play the greatest hits of all time. 99 grand. Do you believe in the magic of rock and roll? That is the Love and Spoonful. It is 10:17. I'm Gary Chinnam with a few things I've seen recently on Facebook. You know, someone posted this the other day, and you have to think about this one. They said, why do baby clothes have pockets? Yeah, why do they? Are they putting their keys in there or something? Also, from Facebook, I have come to expect that I'll probably never retire. In fact, I'll probably need a vacation day for my funeral. And finally, from Facebook, optimist, glass half full. Pessimist, glass half empty. Me, where did I leave that glass? Thelma Houston in a moment.
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2: Hey, it's Matt Wilson. 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I'm Matt Wilson in the 92.9 The Grand Events Cruiser.
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0: It's a shower, a thunderstorm today. High today of 21. The humidex could feel like 26. Showers again tonight, low of 14. And Monday again, a chance of showers. Monday's high 20. The humidex could feel like 25. Right now, 16 in Jarvis, 17 in Caledonia, 17 degrees in Hamilton. There's weather and more at 92.9 The Grand.fm. It's 10:20. Don't leave me this way. It's Thelma Houston.

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0: one of your greatest hits of all time, Dennis Trooper and Baby, Won't You Please Come Home? And don't forget, we need milk and butter, too. It is 10:45, and Haldeman County telling us about some temporary nighttime road closures in Caledonia for road resurfacing. And the closures will affect Argyle Street Bridge, Argyle Street North, from the bridge to Sutherland Street, and Forfar Street East, from Argyle Street to Berwick Street. The work is continuing this week, Monday, Tuesday, and Wednesday nights, and it runs from 7 in the evening to 7 in the morning. The roads will open at 7 a.m. Detours are in place. Hey, a number one song from Saturday Night Fever up after this.
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2: Hello, it's Matt Wilson. I am out in Dundas as we approach the start of Dundas Cactus Festival Day number 3, a free admission weekend-long festival that's been going on for over 50 years here in Dundas. There has been some rain this morning, but I just took a walk through the vendor market a moment ago as they're setting up for the day, and everyone is in good spirit and ready to go ahead with the day as planned. There are local makers and artisan vendors, food trucks, and baked goods. The Dundas Legion is here running their Catch the Ace fundraiser. There's going to be some live music a little bit later on, and everything is going ahead as scheduled right now, but I will keep you updated as the day officially starts here at the Cactus Festival right around 11 a.m. Thanks to Haldeman County for making this report possible. I'm Matt Wilson in the 92.9 The Grand Events Cruiser.
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0: A chance of showers and thunderstorm today. High of 21. The humidex could feel like 26. Tonight, again, a chance of showers. Low overnight tonight of 14. And tomorrow, again, a chance of showers. High of 20. Humidex tomorrow could feel like 25. Right now, 18 degrees in Dunnville, 18 in Burlington, 17 degrees in Caledonia. There's weather and more at 92.9 The Grand.fm. 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
2: Good morning. It's 11 o'clock. I'm John Lodge with 92.9 The Grand News. Making news this hour, Canadian political, business, and industry leaders have been showing support this weekend for Mark Carney and his decision to suspend trade talks with the U.S. The Canadian Steel Producers Association is among those behind Ottawa's move to back away, suggesting that after 30 years of fully integrated trade with the U.S., quote, no deal is better than a bad deal. Meanwhile, after weeks of negotiations with Washington, Canada-U.S. Trade Minister Dominic LeBlanc is back in Ottawa this weekend, describing the tariff talks as intensive. He participated in a virtual meeting with Mark Carney and the premiers yesterday. The provincial leaders were given an update on next steps and how Canada would continue to support its workers. A new tentative deal struck between Unifor and GM followed a pattern set by a deal with Ford. Unifor National President Lana Payne says the deal delivers strong benefit and wage increases. More than 4,600 members across the province will vote to ratify the tentative deal on August 29th and 30th. Well, Bay Street has big expectations as Canada's big banks are set to post another strong quarterly earnings report. It comes despite a weakened economy and uncertainty around housing and tariffs. Analysts warn, though, that even strong earnings could trigger volatility if they fall short of expectations. And simple mobility tests such as balance, grip strength, and sit-to-stand exercises can offer clues about strength and stamina and fall risk as people age. Doctors say results can help identify problems with balance, mobility, or strength that may require further medical assessment. Well, it was success in the Bronx as the Blue Jays beat the Yankees 4-3 and climbed within a half game of the final wild card spot. Tough night at BMO Field for the Ticats as they were nearly doubled up by the Argos last night, losing 39-20. The Reds beat Leo Messi and Inter Miami in Miami 2-1. Aphrodite Dang is the top Canadian at the CPKC Women's Open, but she's 9 strokes back of the lead heading into the final day. And Wyndham Clark leads the way into the final day at the PGA's BMW Championship. Weather is next.
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4: Showers and a chance of a thunderstorm. Chance of windy conditions as well this afternoon. High today of 21. The humidex could feel like 26. Tonight, a chance of showers, low of 13. And Monday, a chance of showers in the morning, windy, high of 20. Humidex could feel like 25. Right now, 17 degrees in Hagersville, 17 in Caledonia, and 18 degrees in Hamilton. There's weather and more at 92.9 The Grand.fm. 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

0: Playing the greatest hits of all time, 92.9 The Grand, Madonna, Like a Prayer. It's 11:19. I'm Gary Chittum. And my question of the day, it is up right now on our 92.9 The Grand Facebook page. And we're packing our bags and we're traveling. The question today is, what was the first foreign country you traveled to? Where did you go and who did you go with? Well, Jimmy says South Korea and the Philippines, and he went alone. Brenda says the U.S. with my American husband. Rickman says the United States with our band. Dave says the U.S. with buddies. Debbie says in 1967, my parents packed up the station wagon. Five kids and 2 weeks, we traveled from Ontario to British Columbia, headed south across to the northern United States from Washington to Michigan to back to Ontario. My dad wanted to see our great country and, back then, the wonderful United States of America. And finally from Mike, the year was 1969. Our first trip to the U.S., we went to New York City to see my aunt in Brooklyn. From what I remember, we saw the Saturn V rocket on display at Central Park, Times Square, and saw a taping of the game show To Tell the Truth. So there's Gary's question of the day up on our 92.9 The Grand Facebook page. What was the first foreign country you traveled to? Where was it and who did you go with? We will travel to Somerset, England after this.
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2: Hello, it's Matt Wilson. The Dundas Cactus Festival has officially started for its third and final day of the weekend. The rain is holding off right now, and the vendor market is fully open for business. 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I'm Matt Wilson in the 92.9 The Grand Events Cruiser.
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0: 92.9 The Grand, radar weather. Showers with a chance of a thunderstorm today. Windy, high today of 21. The humidex could feel like 26. Tonight, again, showers, low of 13. Monday, showers in the morning. Windy, high of 20. And the humidex tomorrow could feel like 25. Right now, 18 in Cayuga, 17 in Jarvis, 18 degrees in Caledonia. There's weather and more at 92.9 The Grand on FM. 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

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Remember those? 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And then you can listen to us through that in your blue speakers there in the car, and you got us everywhere, right? And at home, both Alexa and Google, you can listen to us there too. You can listen to us anywhere. She's loving the nightlife. I love the nightlife too, as long as it's done by 9. Here's Alicia Bridges. Please.

0: play the greatest hits of all time. Donnie June on the Grand. This flight tonight, Nazareth, a song written by Joni Mitchell. It is 11:45. 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It is coming up on Saturday, 9 to noon at 8 McKay Street in Cayuga. Well, coming up, a song that the artist never thought would ever be a hit. But it was, and it's up next.
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2: Hey, it's Matt Wilson. The weather is holding off and the sun looks like it might even start shining through a little bit here in Dundas for the final day of Cactus Fest. King Street is now alive with activity as all the vendors and food trucks are fully open. There is a kids fun zone as well with bouncy castles, games, and pony rides. 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Thanks to Haldeman County for making this report possible. I'm Matt Wilson in the 92.9 The Grand Events Cruiser.
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0: Chance of showers, a thunderstorm today, windy, high of 21. The humidex could feel like 26. Tonight, again, a chance of showers, low of 13. Monday, chance of showers in the morning, windy, high of 20. Humidex could feel like 25. Right now, it's 19 degrees in Dunnville, 18 in Hagersville, 18 degrees in Hamilton. There's weather and more at 92.9thegrand.fm. It's 11:48. Well, Boss Gags never thought that this song would ever become a hit. Here's Lowdown.

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1: Good afternoon. It's 12 o'clock. I'm John Lodge with 92.9 The Grand News for the Haldeman Press. Making news this hour, Doug Ford weighed in on Canada's trade war with the U.S., saying Donald Trump is the kind of person who would, quote, steal your lunch money. The comments come after the U.S. introduced new 50% tariffs on billions of dollars of Canadian goods. Mark Carney says retaliatory tariffs will hit the U.S. starting next month. Speaking of Donald Trump, he used social media to lash out at Canada after trade talks collapsed. He's claiming Canada wants the benefits of being a U.S. state without joining the union. Mark Carney says late U.S. demands would have restricted Canada's trade relationships and protections for language and culture, raising concerns about sovereignty. Unifor and General Motors have agreed on a tentative contract for more than 4,600 auto workers in Ontario. Unifor National President Lana Payne says the agreements deliver strong wage and benefit increases. Union members are set to vote on whether to ratify the tentative agreement on August 29th and 30th. Canada's big banks are expected to post another strong round of quarterly earnings this week. That's despite a weak economy and uncertainty around tariffs and housing. Their resilience has pushed bank stocks higher, raising expectations on Bay Street. Analysts say even solid earnings could trigger volatility, though, if they fall short of the market's elevated expectations. And simple mobility tests such as grip strength, balance, and sit-to-stand exercises can offer clues about strength, stamina, and fall risk as people age. Doctors say results can help identify problems with balance, mobility, or strength that may require further medical assessment. Experts say healthy aging depends on the bigger picture, including exercise, nutrition, sleep, heart health, cognition, hearing, and eyesight. The Blue Jays will try to claim yet another series as they wrap up a three-game set with the Yankees. Toronto is sending Jose Soriano to the mound in this one. The Tempo are back on the hard court, and they're hosting the defending champs, the Las Vegas Aces, tonight. The CPKC Women's Open wraps up today. Aphrodite Deng is the top Canadian. She's nine strokes back. And also wrapping up today is the PGA's FedEx BMW Championship. Weather is next.
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3: 92.9 The Grand, radar weather. A chance of showers and thunderstorm today. Windy, high of 21. The humidex could feel like 26. Tonight, a chance of showers and low of 13. And then for Monday, again, a chance of showers in the morning. Windy, high of 20. Humidex tomorrow could feel like 25. Right now, 18 in Hamilton, 18 degrees in Hagersville. It's 18 degrees in Caledonia. There's weather and more at 92.9 The Grand.fm. Good afternoon. I'm Gary Chittum. 12:03 with the Four Tops.

0: Playing the greatest hits of all time, 92.9 The Grand with Crystals. It is 12:15. I'm Gary Chittum, and well, did you hear this? Mattel is celebrating the 100th birthday of actress Marilyn Monroe, releasing a new Barbie signature doll inspired by the 1953 musical Gentlemen Prefer Blondes, and it can be yours for $81 American. You know what? They won't be able to keep them in stock. Also, did you hear this? Comedian Kathy Griffin needs attention. She says she was really hurt that she wasn't invited to be a guest on the Jimmy Kimmel Show the week that Rosie O'Donnell was the host. And finally, did you hear this? Due to melting glaciers, oh man, the bodies of two Belgian climbers were discovered in the Swiss Alps 34 years ago. All right, when they disappeared. 34 years ago, just recently recovered. It is 12:16. The Heartbreakers are coming up next.
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2: Hello and good afternoon. It's Matt Wilson. In Hamilton's Victoria Park today, it's Authors in the Park, an independent literature event where local authors get to showcase their work and interact with readers. 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It's free to all, and it's on from 1 p.m. until 5 p.m. today. So make sure you stop by Victoria Park to enjoy and hear the stories behind the stories. 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I'm Matt Wilson in the 92.9 The Grand Events Cruiser.
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0: Chance of showers and thunderstorm today. Windy and high of 21. The humidex could feel like 26. Again, a chance of showers tonight. Low tonight of 13. And tomorrow, chance of showers in the morning. Windy tomorrow. High of 20. Humidex could reach 25. Right now, 20 in Burlington, 19 in Cayuga, 19 degrees in Dunville. There's weather and more at 92.9thegrand.fm. It is 12:19. Don't do me like that. Tom Petty and the Heartbreakers.

Playing the greatest hits of all time, 92.9 The Grand. Well, we don't have the sunny day today, but we do have the radio. It is 12:31. You know, for updates of what's going on here at 92.9 The Grand, you can sign up for our weekly newsletter. 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It's the police on 92.9 The Grand.

0: Five-Man Electro Band, I Am a Stranger here, 92.9 The Grand, 1244. And don't be a stranger to this. It is an outdoor movie night under the stars at Kinsman Park in Caledonia. And it's coming up on Friday night starting at 7 o'clock. This family-friendly event features free admission for everyone. And you can enjoy, well, popcorn and treats throughout the evening. And be sure to bring a lawn chair, maybe a blanket, maybe a jacket, too. Might be a good idea, too. So that is coming up, movie night outdoors under the stars at Kinsman Park, coming up at Friday night in Caledonia at 7 o'clock. Ladders, Black Cats, Stevie Wonder, next.
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2: Hey, it's Matt Wilson. 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It's an independent literature event featuring over 50 local authors, publishers, and writers, giving them a chance to showcase their work in a relaxed outdoor setting. 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And thanks to Haldeman County for making this report possible. I'm Matt Wilson in the 92.9 The Grand Events Cruiser.
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0: Showers and a chance of a thunderstorm this afternoon. Windy, high of 21. The humidex could reach 26. Tonight, again, a chance of showers and low of 13. And tomorrow, showers in the morning. Windy and high of 20 degrees. Humidex could feel like 25. Right now, 18 degrees in Jarvis, 18 in Caledonia, 19 degrees in Hamilton. 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
1: Good afternoon. It's 1 o'clock. I'm John Lodge, and this is 92.9 The Grand News. Making news this hour, Canadian political, business, and industry leaders have been showing support this weekend for Mark Carney and his decision to suspend trade talks with the U.S. The Canadian Steel Producers Association is among those behind Ottawa's move to back away, suggesting that after 30 years of fully integrated trade with the U.S., quote, no deal is better than a bad deal. Meanwhile, after weeks of negotiations with Washington, Canada-U.S. Trade Minister Dominic LeBlanc is back in Ottawa this weekend, describing the tariff talks as intensive. He participated in a virtual meeting with Mark Carney and the premiers yesterday. The provincial leaders were given an update on next steps and how Canada would continue to support its workers. A new tentative deal struck between Unifor and GM followed a pattern set by a deal with Ford. Unifor National President Lana Payne says the deal delivers strong benefit and wage increases. More than 4,600 members across the province will vote to ratify the tentative deal on August 29th and 30th. Well, Bay Street has big expectations as Canada's big banks are set to post another strong quarterly earnings report. It comes despite a weakened economy and uncertainty around housing and tariffs. Analysts warn, though, that even strong earnings could trigger volatility if they fall short of expectations. And simple mobility tests such as balance, grip strength, and sit-to-stand exercises can offer clues about strength and stamina and fall risk as people age. Doctors say results can help identify problems with balance, mobility, or strength that may require further medical assessment. The Blue Jays will try to claim yet another series as they wrap up a three-game set with the Yankees. Toronto is sending Jose Soriano to the mound in this one. The Tempo are back on the hard court, and they're hosting the defending champs, the Las Vegas Aces, tonight. The CPKC Women's Open wraps up today. Aphrodite Deng is the top Canadian. She's nine strokes back. And also wrapping up today is the PGA's FedEx BMW Championship. Weather is next.
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3: 92.9 The Grand. Still a chance of showers and thunderstorm this afternoon. Windy and high of 21. Tonight, again, a chance of a shower and low of 13. Monday, chance of showers in the morning. Windy, high of 20. Humidex could feel like 25. Right now, 19 in Dunnville, 20 degrees in Burlington, 18 degrees in Caledonia. There's weather and more from 92.9 The Grand on FM. 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Good afternoon. I'm Gary Chittum with Journey.

0: 92.9 The Grand, Van Halen and Chump. You know what? I jump to conclusions a lot, and it's, well, usually the wrong one. It is 1:17. I'm Gary Chittum. My question of the day off on our 92.9 The Grand Facebook page, and we're talking about traveling. I want to know, what was the first foreign country you traveled to, where, and who did you go with? Well, Pamela says, the United States of America. I was 6 years old. Our family dragged a house trailer down to Florida during the Christmas holidays. Ava says, moving to Canada from Jamaica. That was in 1976. Kim says Venezuela with my hubby and 5 kids. Zofia, born in England, to Canada and then on to the Bahamas. Andrew says the United States, specifically a road trip from Stony Creek to Centerville, Massachusetts, to vacation at Cape Cod at my aunt and uncle's cottage. That sounds like a nice trip. Debbie says Fantasy Island, go wild with my dad's company and their annual picnic. Early 70s, and it was open in Grand Island, New York. It just not open. Lori says, oh, I hope I get this correct. Is it Lahr in Germany? We visited my sister-in-law in the Army in 1989. And finally, today from Maggie. Maggie says, I was in Scotland. I was less than a year old going to be baptized there. My mom told me it was one of the worst flights for turbulence. Thank you all very much for your answers today. I'll be posting mine in a couple of minutes. A band from London, England, coming up next.
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2: Hey, it's Matt Wilson. 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It's free to stop by. Everyone is welcome. There's going to be some special guest speakers at 2 p.m. The whole event is on until 5 p.m. at Victoria Park in Hamilton. And this report is brought to you in part by Six Nations Bingo. 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I'm Matt Wilson in the 92.9 The Grand Events Cruiser.
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0: Showers, chance of a thunderstorm today, windy and high of 21 tonight. Again, a chance of showers and the low overnight tonight of 13 degrees. Tomorrow, chance of showers in the morning, windy, high of 20. Humidex tomorrow could feel like 25. Monday night, slight chance of showers and low of 14. Right now, 18 in Hagersville, 19 degrees in Caledonia, 19 degrees in Hamilton. There's weather and more at 92.9thegrand.fm. 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

0: the city. Morning to another grand Nick Gilder. He was born in London, England, but grew up in Vancouver. It is 1:47, and it's the Junior Optimus Yard Sale. 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It is coming up on Saturday, and it will be at the Dunville Optimus parking lot, 101 Main Street East in Dunville, and shop a great selection of gently used clothing, books, toys, housewares, and more. 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All right? So that is coming up on Saturday in Dunville at the Optimus Club parking lot in Dunville. Well, here we are, almost at the end of August. And yes, time does pass. Al Stewart in a moment.
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2: Hey, it's Matt Wilson. The rain is not stopping the literary showcase at Victoria Park in Hamilton this afternoon. The sixth annual Authors in the Park is going ahead, rain or shine. 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And thanks to Haldimand County for making this report possible. I'm Matt Wilson in the 92.9 The Grand Events Cruiser.
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0: 92.9 The Grand Radar Weather. Chance of a shower or thunderstorm this afternoon. Rain could be heavy at times. Windy and high today of 21. Showers tonight, low of 13. Monday, again, a chance of showers in the morning. Windy, high of 20 degrees. Humidex tomorrow could feel like 25. Right now, 19 degrees in Cayuga, Jarvis, and Caledonia. There's weather and more at 92.9 The Grand.fm. 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

0: playing the greatest hits of all time. Did you shake it up on the dance floor back in the day? As Peaches and Herb and Shake Your Groove Thing, it is 2:13. I'm Gary Chittum. Have a look at our silly stats this afternoon. Did you know when it comes to our breakfast eating habits, 10% of us put the milk in the bowl before the cereal? Well, that is just absolutely ridiculous. Also, with our silly stats, 26% of the people have used a coupon on a first dinner date. What do you think of that? Think that's just a little too cheap? Yeah. The second date. It'll be fine on the second date, if you get a second date. And finally, with our silly stats, according to a recent study, men start turning into their fathers at the age of 38. The number one sign a man is becoming his dad, he falls asleep in the living room. Coming up, Stephen Stills and Neil Young and the group they were in back in 1967.
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1: Howdy, it's Matt Wilson. It's hard to believe we are headed into the last week of August, but we do have one final weekend coming up with lots of community events on the calendar. The Roadrunners Car Club is hosting its 70th anniversary car show a week from today at Ruthven Park National Historic Site in Cayuga. It's open to all makes, models, and years. Entry to the show is by donation, and all donations go towards a great cause supporting the Ontario parents advocating for children with cancer. Make sure you stop by next weekend. I will be there in the cruiser getting in on all the fun. And this report is brought to you in part by Six Nations Bingo, the region's best bingo hall, Chiefswood Road, Oshweekin, sixnationsbingo.ca. I'm Matt Wilson in the 92.9 The Grand Events Cruiser.
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9: Showers and a chance of a thunderstorm this afternoon. The rain could be heavy at times. Windy today and high today of 21. Tonight, a chance of showers. Low 13. Monday, again, a chance of showers in the morning. Windy, high of 20. Humidex tomorrow could feel like 25. Right now, it is 20 degrees in Dunnville, 19 in Hagersville, 20 in Hamilton. There's weather and more at 92.9 The Grand on FM. It is 2:17 for what it's worth. It's Buffalo Springfield.

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Happens a lot. It's where all of the action is. 92.9 The Grand.

playing the greatest hits of all time, 92.9 The Grand. I will know her when I see her, and then, you know, the Cooper brothers, and that's, well, Anderson and Alice. It is 2:31, and you know what? 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

0: 92.9 The Grand Greatest Hits of All Time. Doing it right. Wrong Side of Town. The Potter Blues Band. It is 2:46. And with the Jays right now, top of the fourth inning, it is the New York Yankees 2, the Toronto Blue Jays 1. And I want to tell you about this. The Cougar Food Bank putting on their monthly garage sales coming up on Saturday. 9 to noon. 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Well, he wrote our next song for his then-wife, Elizabeth.
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2: Hey, it's Matt Wilson. 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And thanks to all the County for making this report possible. I'm Matt Wilson in the 92.9 The Grand Events Cruiser.
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0: 92.9 The Grand, radar weather. Showers, chance of a thunderstorm this afternoon, and the rain could be heavy at times. Windy and high today of 21. Tonight, a chance of showers, a low overnight tonight of 13. And then for Monday, again, a chance of showers in the morning. Windy, high of 20. Humidex tomorrow could feel like 25. Right now, 19 degrees in Hamilton, Hagersville, and Caledonia. There's weather and more at 92.9 The Grand.fm. Rock and rain coming in next. I'm Gary Chittum. We'll see you later. Here's Billy Joel.

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0: greatest hits of all time, all part of another summer of peace, love, and music with the Worldwide Rock and Ray Michaels Road Show. Good Sunday afternoon. That was Bobby Sherman, Julie, Do You Love Me, 1970. We heard Wings, David Bowie. Coming up, we've got some Whitney Houston, Neil Diamond, and a great tune by this artist. And this tune topped the U.S. charts for 8 solid weeks. It was a seductive ballad. It was banned by the BBC. Yeah, a little over the line, they said. So, stand by. It's all coming up here on this Sunday afternoon on the Worldwide Rock and Ray Michaels Roadshow.
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12: Grand. A chance of showers tonight, low of 13. Tomorrow, a chance of showers in the morning. Windy, high of 20. Humidex could feel like 25. Monday night, slight chance of showers, low of 14. Tuesday, sunny, high of 25. Clear overnight, low of 11. There's weather and more at 92.9 TheGrand.fm.

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0: And a good Sunday afternoon from the worldwide Rock and Ray Michaels Roadshow here on 92.9 The Grand, the greatest hits of all time. All part of another summer of peace, love, and music. And speaking of, coming up on Saturday, September 5th, 9 a.m. to 4 p.m., it is the Hagersville Lions 17th Annual Summer's End Festival. It's going to be great. It's happening at Sergeant Andrew Harnett Memorial Park in Hagersville. There'll be a whole day of fun for the whole family, all right? Free food, free entertainment, car show, arts and crafts, and the Rock and Ray Michaels Retro Rockers will be your headliner show at 12 noon when we hit the stage, so don't miss it. It's going to be a blast with the Hagersville Lions and 92.9 The Grand.
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0: Greatest Hits of All Time with John Wade and Missing You on your Sunday with Rock and Ray Michaels. Good afternoon. We heard George Benson, Mason Williams, and Foreigner off the top. And coming up, a great tune. It was written by this band's bassist, and it became the band's first ever number one hit on the U.S. Billboard Hot 100 and won two Grammy Awards. All right, shifting this rock band toward a softer pop ballad style. It's all coming up here next on the Rock and Ray Michaels Roadshow.
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6: 92.9 The Grand. A chance of showers tonight, low overnight tonight at 13 degrees. Tomorrow, a chance of showers in the morning. Windy and high of 20. Humidex could feel like 25. Monday night, slight chance of showers and low of 14. And Tuesday, sunny, high of 25. Clear overnight, low of 11. Weather and more at 92.9 The Grand.fm.

0: Michaels, you make me want to sweat. The greatest hits of all
1: time. Rocho with Rock and Rain, Steeler's Wheel, a one-hit wonder. Stuck in the middle with you on the Rocho.

0: Rock and Ray Michaels with you on this Sunday afternoon here on 92.9 The Grand. Coming up, a big car show. If you're a car show enthusiast, you don't want to miss this show. Sunday, September 13th, I will be your DJ there, playing all the great rock and roll all day long. Happening at the CAA Center, all right, 7575 Kennedy Road South in Brampton. It is the 17th annual Cruisin' for a Cure Canada, the car show that saves men's lives, dedicated to all those affected by prostate cancer. I will be spinning the great rock and roll, and the OPP Golden Helmet Precision Team will be there on their motorcycles. They put on a fabulous show. You don't want to miss it. That is Sunday, September 13th. Gates open 7:30. Show runs 10 a.m. to 4 p.m. We'll see you there. Cruisin' for a Cure Canada, the 17th annual with Rock and Ray Michaels and 92.9 The Grand.
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5: A chance of showers tonight, low overnight tonight of 13 degrees. Chance of showers tomorrow morning. Windy tomorrow, high of 20. The humidex could feel like 25. Monday night, slight chance of showers, low of 14. And sunny on Tuesday, high of 25. Clear overnight, low of 11. Weather and more at 92.9 the grand.fm.

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0: On your Sunday, it's the Rockin' Ray Michaels Roadshow here in 92.9 The Grand. Thanks for joining us. Just a reminder that if you go to our website, click on the Grand Freebie, the British Legends, that from glam rock to chart-topping ballads. 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

feel hot flames of fire roaring at my back. 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

0: Greatest hits of all time, Kenny Rogers and Dolly Parton and Islands in the Stream on the Roadshow with Rock and Ray. Sunday evening, thanks for joining me here. Now, coming up, we've got another great tune for you. Don't forget, tomorrow afternoon, just after 2, back to regular routine and back to the spin of the day. It was a tough one on Friday. However, fingers crossed it's not as tough on Monday, tomorrow. All right? Stevie does a fine job of that, so we'll be getting into that tomorrow afternoon, just after 2. Coming up, this great tune, it was inspired by this future wife, this singer's future wife. Her name was Glodeen James, and after he woke up, he was unable to sleep one night, so he got this inspiration from his future wife. Yeah, and it became a huge hit. Coming your way next here on the Worldwide Rock and Ray Michaels Roadshow.
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0: Sunday evening with Rock and Ray Michaels. And listen, coming up on Saturday, September 5th, 9 a.m. to 4 p.m., it is the Hagersville Lions 17th Annual Summer's End Festival. It is going to be awesome. All right, happening at Sergeant Andrew Harnett Memorial Park. Going to be a full day of fun, right? Fun for the whole family. Free food, entertainment, car show, arts and crafts. The Rock and Ray Michaels Retro Rockers will hit the stage at 12 noon. Don't miss it. Some of the other shows that are going to be there: Tom Bishop's Wild West Show, Thrills, Horses, and Cowboy Action. Gary Roth will be there. The Erie Boys will be there. But the Rock and Ray Michaels Retro Rockers will be on stage at 12 noon. So don't miss it. It is going to be a blast. We'll see you there Saturday, September 5th, 9 a.m. to 4 p.m. with 92.9 The Grand.
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The Road Show, BJ Thomas, had the pleasure of working with him. BJ, a fabulous guy. We lost him way too soon. Here he is now, hooked on a feeling on the Worldwide Rock and Ray Michaels Road Show.

0: Greatest hits of all time. We'll talk about some nice sounding jazz. George Benson and This Masquerade, BJ Thomas Hart, Stevie Wonder, and Blondie off the top on your Sunday evening with the Rock and Ray Michaels Roadshow. Don't forget, join me tomorrow, 3:20, for the Worldwide Impossible Question of the Day. Always a lot of fun, and it's brought to you by our friends at G's Hairstyle and Gifts and More. They are located at 25 Cayuga Street North in downtown Cayuga. Coming up, the guitars for this next group. All right, wrote the core piano and synth riff during a brutal winter in New York City. The temperature plummeted below zero, which inspired the track's icy atmosphere. 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

Evening with Rock and Ray Michaels and Elton John, Benny and the Jets, here on the Worldwide Roadshow. Coming up at 8 o'clock, Matt Wilson jumps in the air chair. He'll be rocking and rolling in for Jen K on the Roadshow.

0: on the Road Show with Rockin' Ray Michaels on this Sunday evening. We'll stand by. We've got Matt Wilson coming up next. He's in for Jen K tonight. And, of course, coming up on Sunday, September 13th, big show. It's the 17th annual Cruisin' for a Cure Canada, the car show that saves men's lives, dedicated to all those affected by prostate cancer. This is a great car show. I have played the music, DJed it, I don't know how many years now, but I go every year. It is fabulous. It's happening at the CAA Center at 7575 Kennedy Road South in Brampton. The gates will open at 7:30. The show runs 10 a.m. to 4 p.m. It's going to be great. Free confidential PSA blood test for men 40 and over. All right, so this is a really important thing to keep in mind. So we'll see you there. Rockin' Ray will be your DJ, rocking and rolling with you, and we'll have a lot of fun. Stand by. Like I said, Matt Wilson coming up next. I'll talk to you again tomorrow at 3 p.m. I'm Rockin' Ray Michaels, and you, baby, is at number one to me. See you. We're gone. Bye-bye. I'm done.
1: So done. Well, that's our show.
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1: It's over. It is over.
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4: 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I just can't stand these long goodbyes.
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